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Now you don't need to

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It's a 1, 2, 3, take my hand and come with me, because you look so fine that I really wanna make you mine. I said, you look so fine that I really wanna make you mine. Come on and get your kicks. Now you don't need it.

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1: Ooh, hey, hey. Oh, what we're living in. Let me tell you.

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1: 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Hey, it's like MTV, but with music.
2: If you're free tomorrow, don't make any plans. We can go to Sylvan Park and kick over trash cans.